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We are Houston's country leader all weekend long. We got more tickets to the Naughty or Nice Tour. Co-Wetzel, Parker McCollum, going to be at the 713 Music Hall on December 3rd. 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

Zach Taubman, South of Sanity, right here on your Friday night. I'm Jake Stewart, Riggs, Caitlin, and Erica. 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

0: This is as loud as a gym gets. The trophy case will rattle. The lunch trays will shake. The coach's whistle might fly right off. And 93Q and Parker McCollum will be standing in the middle of it all.
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0: It is Carrie Underwood and Before He Cheats right here on 93QER, Houston's country leader. I'm Jake Stewart, hanging with you here on your Friday night with Morgan Wallen and I Got Better.
1: Everything's still pretty much the same around here.

It is John Morgan and Kid Myself right here on 93 QER, Houston's country leader. I'm Jake Stewart. Get ready. We're counting down the 8 hottest songs in H-Town. It's headed your way next here on 93 Q.

0: 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The nighttime might be cooling off,
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2: Yeah, it is Friday night, 8 o'clock. I'm Jake Stewart. It is time. Let's count down the 8 hottest songs in Houston tonight. Getting us started, song number 8. It's the latest from Megan Maroney. It's called Medicine.

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1: Horseback, Cody Johnson, song number 7 tonight here in Houston. We're counting down the 8 hottest songs tonight. Voted on by you, song number 6 is Ella Langley, Be Her.

It is Luke Combs, Rethink Some Things. It is song number 5 tonight on the Hot in Houston, 8 at 8. Ashley Cook and Baby Blues coming in at number 4. Baby.

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It is Gavin Adcock, Wannabe. It's song number 3 tonight on the Hot in Houston, 8 at 8. I'm Jake Stewart. Stick around, because coming up next, we're going to find out the number 1 song in Houston for your Friday night, voted on by you guys all day long after I play the number 2 song, Kevin Powers, Shaboozy. It's called Move On.

It is Kevin Powers and Shaboozy. Move on. It is song number two tonight here in H-Town. Song number one right now, it's Mac Geiger. This one, it's called String By, and it's on 93Q, Houston's country leader.

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1: Hey, this is Parker McCollum.
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2: 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Are you kidding me?
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Right here on 93Q, we are Houston's country leader. 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I'm Jake Stewart. 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

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I can't love you anymore right here on 93Q. If you guys love 90s country, check this out. This coming Sunday morning, 7 a.m. to 10 a.m., Caitlin Maida, she's going to host our 90s country sunrise, 3 full hours of 90s country.

0: 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I'm Jake Stewart with Zach Top.
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0: This is as loud as a gym gets. The trophy case will rattle. The lunch trays will shake. The coach's whistle might fly right off. And 93Q and Parker McCollum will be standing in the middle of it all.
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coming back. It is 93Q. We are Houston's country leader. I'm Jake Stewart. Here on your Friday night. She put on a fantastic show this past Monday at Turner Center. Casey Musgraves going through a dry spell.

Aaron in Texas. And country by the grace of God, KKBQ Pasadena, Houston. You're in 93Q country, Houston's country leader.

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1: Hey, this is Parker McCollum.
0: Con Rozo. The rest of the world just rents him. Co-Wetzel, Pittsburgh, Texas. Louder, rowdy, and Texas couldn't be prouder. Somebody let these two in the same building. December 3rd, 713 Music Hall.
2: Parker and Co. The same night? Are you kidding me?
0: Seven chances a day to win. Let's go. You're pretty hard. Parker McCollum and Co. Wetzel. Texas built them. 93Q's got the tickets. 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

0: This is as loud as a gym gets. The trophy case will rattle. The lunch trays will shake. The coach's whistle might fly right off. And 93Q and Parker McCollum will be standing in the middle of it all.
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And Country by the Grace of God. KKBQ Pasadena, Houston. 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

0: This is as loud as a gym gets. The trophy case will rattle. The lunch trays will shake. The coach's whistle might fly right off. And 93Q and Parker McCollum will be standing in the middle of it all.
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0: Conroe's O. The rest of the world just rents him. Co-Wetzel. Pittsburgh, Texas. Louder, rowdy, and Texas couldn't be prouder. Somebody let these two in the same building. December 3rd, 713 Music Hall.
2: Parker and Co. The same night? Are you kidding me?
0: Seven chances a day to win. Let's go. Parker McCollum and Cole Wetzel. 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
2: 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Our firm handles hundreds of crash cases involving semi-trucks every year. A crash case involving semis is much different, and if you don't know what you're doing, you can leave lots of money on the table. Many times there is separate insurance for the cab and for the trailer. Sometimes there are actually layers of other insurances and excess insurance that some lawyers may not know about because they don't see that many cases. 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A crash case involving a semi-truck is a totally different animal than a simple car crash. 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

0: This is as loud as a gym gets. The trophy case will rattle. The lunch trays will shake. The coach's whistle might fly right off. And 93Q and Parker McCollum will be standing in the middle of it all.
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4: 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A crash case involving semis is much different, and if you don't know what you're doing, you can leave lots of money on the table. Many times there is separate insurance for the cab and for the trailer. Sometimes there are actually layers of other insurances and excess insurance that some lawyers may not know about because they don't see that many cases. 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A crash case involving a semi-truck is a totally different animal than a simple car crash. 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
1: Two Texans, one stage, one night. Burn it down to
2: its ashes and smoke. Hey, this is Parker McCollum.
1: Conroe's O. The rest of the world just rents him. I'm gonna take the high road, take the high road, take the high road. Co-Wetzel, Pittsburgh, Texas. Louder, rowdy, and Texas couldn't be prouder. Somebody let these two in the same building. December 3rd, 713 Music Hall.
3: Parker and Co. The same night? Are you kidding me?
1: Seven chances a day to win. Let's go. You're pretty hard. What kind of man do you need? Parker McCollum and Co-Wetzel. 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
5: 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A cast iron skillet swinging lid flipper. 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

0: This is as loud as a gym gets. The trophy case will rattle. The lunch trays will shake. The coach's whistle might fly right off. And 93Q and Parker McCollum will be standing in the middle of it all.
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0: Conroe's O. The rest of the world just rents him. 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Loud, rowdy, and Texas couldn't be prouder. Somebody let these two in the same building. December 3rd, 713 Music Hall.
2: 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The same night? Are you kidding me?
0: 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Let's go. Parker McCollum and Co. 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

93.3Q, Houston's country leader. Okay, so you are sitting at home and you're like, hey, I heard that Parker McCollum and Co Wetzel are coming to town. What's going on with that? Oh, I'm going to give you all the details on that. It's going to be the biggest party ever. Here's Al Langley on 93.3Q.

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Texans country leader, Ray's, Caitlin, and me, Erica, we're doing 10,000 for the troops, which means we need 10,000 items to send to our troops, and we really need your help. These guys deserve it. They work hard, these guys and girls. 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They're away from their family. They're deployed, and they're asking for things that they just miss from home, like chips and candy and, you know, socks, like some nice socks. They would love to have that. So if you want to help out, maybe your business wants to help out, or your school, you want to start raising them at your school, contact us at qmorningshow.com. We would love to have your help, and they deserve it. Here's Sam Hunt on i3Q.

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0: This is as loud as a gym gets. The trophy case will rattle. The lunch trays will shake. The coach's whistle might fly right off. And 93Q and Parker McCollum will be standing in the middle of it all.
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93Q, Houston's country leader. Something huge is coming back to Houston. Our 93Q Star Party benefiting St. Jude Children's Research Hospital is back and bigger than ever. Don't miss out on the big reveal of the 2026 93Q Star Party lineup with Riggs, Kaylin, and me, Erica, Monday, October 19th at 8 a.m. and your first chance to win a pair of tickets. Just when

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0: Con Roseau. The rest of the world just rents him. Co-Wetzel. Pittsburgh, Texas. Loud, rowdy, and Texas couldn't be prouder. Somebody let these two in the same building. December 3rd, 713 Music Hall.
2: 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The same night? Are you kidding me?
0: Seven chances a day to win. Let's go. Parker McCollum and Co. 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

93Q, Houston's country leader. 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Don't miss out on the big reveal with Riggs, Caitlin, and me, Erica, Monday, October 19th at 8 a.m. And first chance to win a pair of tickets to Star Party. Here's Luke Holmes on 93Q.

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And country by the grace of God. KKBQ Pasadena, Houston. 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

0: 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So if you have a moral dilemma, maybe you're like beefing with someone, maybe you and your husband are like arguing about something, and you're like, I want to know who's right. 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
1: 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Well, guess what? Your very first chance to win is at 10 a.m. this morning. So make sure you keep it here on 93Q.

0: get to know you, Everything about you makes me want you, Know what you're doing, baby, don't you? Don't you?
1: 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The trophy case will rattle. The lunch trays will shake. The coach's whistle might fly right off. And 93Q and Parker McCollum will be standing in the middle of it all.
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1: I don't know if you were looking at me or not. You probably smile like that all the time. I don't mean to bother you, but I could.

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And I'm sure one of your friends is about to come over here, 'cause she's supposed to save you from random guys that talk too much

93Q, Houston's country leader. Riggs, Caitlin, and me, Erica, we're looking for $10,000 for the troops powered by My Computer Career. 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And if you're listening, there's a reason why you're listening. The troops need your help, okay? They're over there, they're deployed, they're away from their family, they're homesick, and they want things that remind them of home. So it's simple things like they love Doritos, they love their chips, they love candy. They're always asking for candy because they can't get that stuff over there. 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

93Q, Houston's country leader. If you want to check out that Parker McCollum that's coming to one Houston area high school deal, have you seen that? Have you heard of that? 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
0: Conroe's own. 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Co-Wetzel, Pittsburgh, Texas. Loud, rowdy, and Texas couldn't be prouder. Somebody let these two in the same building. December 3rd, 713 Music Hall.
2: 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The same night? Are you kidding me?
0: 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Let's go. 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
6: 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How will the high-stakes Texas Senate race shake out? Don't just guess. 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

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Y'all, if you're free later on, join me at Fulshear Follies out in Fulshear at the Municipal Complex. Y'all, they have so much going on. They have so much for the family fun events. They have food, they have drinks, they have live music. And I will be there with your first chance to win Star Party tickets. I will have Star Party tickets with me before we even announce them. What huge brag is that? Here's Travis Tritt on 93Q.

93Q, Houston's country leader. So something huge is coming back to Houston. 93Q Star Party benefiting St. Jude Children's Research Hospital is back, and it is going to be bigger than ever. You're going to want to be here for the big reveal. It's going to be Monday, October 19th at 8 a.m. with Riggs, Caitlin, and me, Erica. And it is going to be huge, you guys. You're going to love this lineup. As usual, you know it's the biggest party of the year. And it's happening right here on 93Q.

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93Q, Houston's country leader. You want those Naughty or Nice tour tickets? That's Co Wetzel and Parker McCollum. I don't know which one's naughty and which one's nice. I'm thinking maybe Parker's the nice one. Anyway, your first chance to win those tickets starts at 10 a.m. this morning and then every even hour until 6 p.m. Just text the winning keyword that you hear to 52140. 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

Houston's country leader, 93Q. By the way, Scarecrow Music Festival, day one out in Chapel Hill today with Roger Krager on stage. We're going to be out there for day two. Bree Bagwell on stage tomorrow. So if you're heading out there, look for 93Q.

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Oh, pleasant mornings these past few days, just nice and cool. Your Saturday warming up to high of 91, overnight low of 66.

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0: This is as loud as a gym gets. The trophy case will rattle. The lunch trays will shake. The coach's whistle might fly right off. And 93Q and Parker McCollum will be standing in the middle of it all.
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Wallin with I Got Better on 93Q, Houston's country leader, and it will get better for one of the winless teams tomorrow. It's the battle of the winless teams. Texans at Titans, both teams 0-4. The game is tomorrow. Kickoff at noon. We'll see what happens.

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You got it on Houston's Country Leader 93Q. And hang on, we got more Parker McCollum Co-Wetzel tickets. The Naughty or Nice Tour coming to 713 Music Hall in December. 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
11: I'm Christian Lezama. My son was baby Chris. It was an armed robbery. Three criminals out on bond, parole, and probation. When Chris fought back, they shot him 5 times. Even after the murder, a Democrat judge let them out again. 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And no one can make up for what they did to my son.
12: 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And over 200 victims have died at their hands. One of them was baby Chris. Many of these criminals are now fugitives on the run in our neighborhoods because of judges who released them. So please, hear Christian's call.
11: I'm Christian Lezama. My son was baby Chris. Please vote out Democrat judges.
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0: This is as loud as a gym gets. The trophy case will rattle. The lunch trays will shake. The coach's whistle might fly right off. And 93Q and Parker McCollum will be standing in the middle of it all.
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15: So Sim City, I could get behind because I loved building like the big cities and the residential and the commercial zoning because I was a nerd back in the day.
8: Is that what that was?
15: Yes.
8: I remember it was a big thing, but I was like, I was already too old.
15: Yeah, there's zoning in Sim City, something nobody in Houston knows about. That's why nobody
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0: Lainey Wilson on 93Q. She was in Texas recently. She reunited with the Dallas cheerleaders for a little pregame dance before their game this past Thursday.
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93Q, Houston's country leader. You are less than an hour away from your next chance to win Parker McCollum Co. Wetzel Naughty or Nice tour tickets. 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

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I think she's going to be there from 4 to 6. 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

93Q, Houston's country leader, checking your weather. Your Saturday, just nice and cool early in the day. High of 91 today, overnight low of 66 for tomorrow, Sunday. High of 92.

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They're bringing their Naughty or Nice tour to 713 Music Hall on December 3rd. 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

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I always feel like Taylor Swift is going to drop another album every time she starts making these little appearances, like she's going to be at the CMAs. Now she's going to perform at the Academy Museum Gala about a week away on October 17th.

0: This is as loud as a gym gets. The trophy case will rattle. The lunch trays will shake. The coach's whistle might fly right off. And 93Q and Parker McCollum will be standing in the middle of it all.
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Tucker Wetmore there on 93Q. 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Oh, what do you know? 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
0: Houston's Sunday. Country.

Byrne in Texas. And Country by the Grace of God, KKBQ Pasadena, Houston. 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

It is Cody Johnson and The Fall right here at 93QER, Houston's country leader. It is a little bit after 3 o'clock here on your Saturday afternoon. I'm Jake Stewart, Morgan Wallen. Here's I Got Better.

0: Two Texans, one stage, one night.
1: Hey, this is Parker McCollum.
0: Con Rozo. The rest of the world just rents him. I'm gonna take the high road, take the high road, take the high road. Co Wetzel, Pittsburgh, Texas. Louder, rowdy, and Texas couldn't be prouder. Somebody let these two in the same building. December 3rd, 713 Music Hall.
2: Parker and Co, the same night? Are you kidding me?
0: Seven chances a day to win. Let's go. You're pretty hard. Parker McCollum and Co Wetzel. Texas built them. 90.
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It is 93 QER, Houston's country leader. I'm Jake Stewart. Don't forget, tomorrow morning, it's our 90s country sunrise with Caitlin Maida. 3 full hours of 90s country like this one, 7 a.m. to 10 a.m. tomorrow morning. Here's Tim McGraw. John.

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Wetzel, it's the Naughty or Nice Tour. It's going to hit 713 Music Hall on December 3rd. I got free tickets if you guys want to go, coming up at 4 o'clock here on 93Q.

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10: 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From the Texas House to the center of a historic high-stakes battleground Senate race, James Tallarico has upended state politics. A former middle school teacher and seminary student running a populist campaign centered on working families, Tallarico has drawn millions of eyes and cross-party endorsements in his race against Attorney General Ken Paxton. Whether he's shaking up the conventional wisdom or driving record engagement across the Lone Star State, Tallarico remains one of the most talked about political figures in the country. How will the Texas Senate showdown shake out? Don't just guess. 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

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I'm Jake Stewart. The Naughty or Nice Tour with Co Wetzel and Parker McCollum at 713 Music Hall in December. I got your free tickets for you guys to win coming up next after Hudson Westbrook.

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3: Well, it was down some street we couldn't even pronounce. We were stuck in the middle, loving every ounce. 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Neither one of us looking for three little words, unless those three words were do not disturb. Checkout was supposed to be noon, but we slept until 3:00.

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2: I was all but 22, I think, at the time. I'd been out on the road, lonely at night, and it'd been a while.

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It is Ella Langley. Riley Green, you look like you love me. It is a little bit after 4 o'clock. I'm Jake Stewart. On your Saturday, we're giving away your Naughty or Nice tour tickets. Parker McCollum and Co. Wetzel at 713 Music Hall. 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

0: This is as loud as a gym gets. The trophy case will rattle. The lunch trays will shake. The coach's whistle might fly right off. And 93Q and Parker McCollum will be standing in the middle of it all.
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You guys know Megan Maroney was our headliner for our 93Q Star Party just a couple of years ago. 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It's all benefiting St. Jude Children's Research Hospital. 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

We are 93Q, Houston's country leader, a little bit after 5 o'clock here on your Saturday evening. I'm Jake Stewart, and Christmas is coming early. Co-Wetzel, Parker McCollum, they're hitting the road. It's the Naughty or Nice Tour. It's going to be at the 713 Music Hall December 3rd, and we have your free tickets. Your next chance to win is coming up at the top of the hour, 6 o'clock, here on 93Q.

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1: Hey, this is Parker McCollum.
0: Con Rozo. 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Co-Wetzel, Pittsburgh, Texas. Louder, rowdy, and Texas couldn't be prouder. Somebody let these two in the same building. December 3rd, 713 Music Hall.
2: Parker and Co. The same night? Are you kidding me?
0: 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Let's go. You're pretty hard. What kind of man do you need? 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

0: It is 93Q. We are Houston's country leader. I'm Jake Stewart. 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

Yeah, it's Gavin Adcock and Wannabe right here on 93Q. 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

If you guys want to go see Co Edsel and Parker McCollum together at the 713 Music Hall December 3rd, it's the Naughty or Nice Tour just in time for Christmas. I got two pairs of tickets. I'm giving those away next after Cody Johnson.

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5: 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From leading high-profile legal battles as Texas Attorney General to securing a blockbuster primary victory, Ken Paxton has reshaped the political landscape of the Lone Star State. Backed by a powerful populist movement, Paxton has built his career on aggressive state litigation, conservative policy fights, and challenging federal authority. Now locked in one of the most closely watched and fiercely contested Senate showdowns in the country, he remains a defining force in modern American conservative politics. How will the high-stakes Texas Senate race shake out? Don't just guess. 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

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I'm Jake Stewart, hanging with you here on your Saturday evening with Morgan Wallen, Thinking About Me.

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0: What time zone am I on? What country am I in?
1: It doesn't matter. It's 5 o'clock somewhere.
0: It's always on 5 in Margaritaville, come to think of it.
1: Yeah, I heard that.
0: You've been there, haven't you?
1: Yes, sir.
0: I've seen your boat there.
1: I've been to Margaritaville a few times.
0: All right. Well, that's good.
1: Stumble my way back.
0: Okay. Well, we just want to make sure you can keep it between the navigational beacons.
1: Between the buoys. I got it.
0: All right. Well, it's 5 o'clock. Let's go somewhere.
1: I'm ready. Crank it up.
0: Let's get out of here.
1: I'm gone.

This is as loud as a gym gets. The trophy case will rattle. The lunch trays will shake. The coach's whistle might fly right off. And 93Q and Parker McCollum will be standing in the middle.

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9: 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Enjoy free admission as you celebrate the history, fellowship, and small-town spirit that made Fulcher special with live music from Original Remnants and Diamond West, plus food, drinks, shopping, and family fun. 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

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I'm Jake Stewart. You're on your Saturday evening. We got more tickets all weekend long to go see Co Wetzel and Parker McCollum together on the Naughty or Nice Tour.

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That's just what we do. 93Q, Houston's country leader.

It is Parmalee and Blanco Brown, Just the Way, right here at 93Q. We are Houston's country leader. I'm Jake Stewart. That is going to do it for me. Enjoy your Saturday night. I'll be back tomorrow afternoon at 2 p.m. Going to leave with brand new stuff from Jason Aldean. This one is called Anytime Soon.